0: Hey, this is Grantley Phillips.
1: Hi, this is Bernard Butler. And if I was to end up stranded on a desert island of Rapakari, my record of choice would be...
0: Let's say it's the desert island of Rapakari.
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Rotuaarin reipas. 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On the blind side and down the back ways, the roads are sad and scarred. When you can't get what you need,

0: Sinä kuuntelet Radio Kalevaa ja Vaaran vyöhykettä Radio Kalevaa iltapäivän lähetystä. Minulla on ilo ja kunnia toivottaa tervetulleeksi meidän tämän iltapäivän vieras. I have an honor, it's my honor to present our guest of this afternoon, Susan Vega. Welcome.
1: Oh, thank you so much.
0: Welcome to Oulu again.
1: Thank you.
0: It's been 7 years since last time you came here. Do you remember anything from that?
1: A little bit. Yeah, my tour manager was telling me this is where we began the last tour, which I had not remembered that this is where we began the last tour, but I knew that we were here that year. Yeah.
0: You remember your first concert in Finland? It was in Seinäjoki in Provence Rock, and you told that it rained.
1: It rained. That's the main thing I remember, is this big stage, huge audience, and the rain pouring down, and everybody stayed and sang along, and everybody was very happy, and I remember saying, what did I say? Hey, hey, and kiitos.
0: Oh,
1: Those are the only two things I knew how to say.
0: That's the most important word
1: Kiitos.
0: In Finnish. Kiitos.
1: Yes, I hear that often.
0: Yeah. Susan, you're performing at Tarkastamo. This is the newest venue in Oulu.
1: Mm-hmm.
0: It's a sunny day in here.
1: Mm-hmm.
0: How are you feeling at the moment?
1: Oh, I'm feeling good. Yeah, it's so cool and comfortable here in Oulu right now, especially compared to where I've

0: just been, where it was very, very hot. And well, we're excited. I think we're the third act to play in this venue.
1: Yes. Susan Vega is our guest today at Radio Kaleva's Danger Zone. This is the show, the name of the show. Mm-hmm. Let's continue after this song.

0: You're listening to Radio Kaleva, The Danger Zone, Vaaravyöhyke. Our guest today is Susan Vega. Welcome again to Finland.
1: Thank you so much.
0: Susan, how's your summer been? You've been on a tour since June 14th, I think, in Europe. It's been a couple of weeks.
1: Yeah, a couple of weeks. It's been hot. It's been... we're still in some ways getting settled this year for whatever reason. There's, you know, things that are... it's just taking us a while to get settled in. I think it's because last year we didn't do any summer touring. And so we've done... It was the first time in, I think, 25 years that I had not toured in the summer.
0: How did you manage that?
1: Yeah, I know. How did I? I don't know. I stayed at home thinking, why am I not on tour? So this year, you know, we hit the road again, and it's like riding a bicycle. Mm. You know, you have to be upright and moving forward, and we are doing that. And we've

0: had a couple of wobbles this way and that way, but overall it's going great.
1: Mm. It's a long tour. You're going to be on the road to November, if I remember correctly.
0: Well, I have at least three weeks off.
1: Okay,
0: or like a month off.
1: That,
0: yeah,
1: that long
0: so
1: then.
0: I go. I'm going from now until August 3rd, and then I go home. So then I have a month off. So that's pretty great.
1: How do you manage that month off? Because I think it's a hectic thing to be on the road, and then it all stops for a while.
0: Yeah. Well, there's always the laundry.
1: Oh yeah.
0: It takes about 3 weeks to get all the laundry done.
1: Oh yeah.
0: And all the unpacking and then the repacking and all of this. And because it's August, I'll be spending some time by the ocean.
1: Oh.
0: So I'm really looking forward to that with my family.
1: You still enjoy touring?
0: I do, yeah.
1: Yeah,
0: yeah, I love it. I find as I get older, I feel happier on stage. I feel more free with my show, with the songs that I've written, with the way I can move on a stage now. When I was younger, I played the guitar through every song. Now that I play with Jerry Leonard, very often I put down the guitar and he plays everything. And we have Stephanie on cello, and so I get to move around. I get to just have a lot more fun, which I do.
1: The freedom on the stage is like the best thing you can do as a musician. You don't have to like to be just standing at the same place and having some nerves on that. Do you still have nerves?
0: I do sometimes. Yeah, at the very beginning of a tour, until I've worked out what exactly we're doing, sometimes I still get a little nervous. But once we're in the full flow of it, I feel great.
1: Do you have any traditions while on the tour when you go to like new cities or things like that?
0: Not really. No, the thing that I like best is I spend about an hour before the show. I do my vocal warm-up and I do my makeup and I do it at the same time. And I love that feeling of putting on a full face of makeup, putting on my costume and doing my vocal warm-ups. And then it's like a party. It feels like now I'm ready for the party. And that makes me very happy. So that's pretty much my only ritual.
1: The main thing on this tour is your newest album, the 10th one, Flying with Angels.
0: Mm-hmm.
1: We're going to talk about that album in this interview because our listeners just heard a rerun of our Stranded Island program, Rapakari Records, where we listened Flying with Angels. And as I told you before we started, it went through.
0: Fantastic.
1: It got 4 votes out of 4.
0: That's so wonderful.
1: People really loved it in here,
0: yeah.
1: And it really was one of the greatest albums last year that we listened to. How's your relationship with that album? Because it came out after over a year ago.
0: Yeah, I still love the album. I'm kind of amazed that I was able to finish it and produce it, and we brought it out. And every song seemed like a miracle, which. I mean, I've been writing songs my whole life, but every time I finish a song, it feels like another miracle. You know, you never know which one is going to be your last.
1: Oh.
0: So I'm always thrilled when it comes together, and then it came out, and we had a wonderful reception. A lot of the people loved it the first time they heard it, which is not always true. So we're happily singing the new songs and always fiddling with the set list to figure out what songs to do.
1: Tonight you need to come here to Tarkastamo to hear what songs that Susan and the band will chose to this evening. But in Radio Kaleva we're going to listen a song from the album, which is called Chambermaid.

0: Radio Kalevan vierana tänään Susan Vega. Susan, welcome again to Radio Kaleva. I'm a bit nervous at the moment. I've never been this nervous before the interview.
1: Okay.
0: Yeah, this is weird for me.
1: Okay.
0: We just heard Chambermaid, an album, a song from your newest album, Flying with Angels. It's an adaptation of Bob Dylan's I Want You.
1: Yes.
0: Where did you get this idea to do this kind of adaptation of the song?
1: I got it one morning. I think in my sleep I must have dreamed about Bob Dylan, which I do from time to time.
0: Yeah, that too.
1: Yeah, do you?
0: Yeah, sometimes.
1: Yeah, I know. I think it's very common. I think there's even a book about Bob Dylan dreams. So I woke up and I had been cleaning a lot in my house, and you know, this is what I do when I'm home, which is why I like to tour. So I was cleaning and I fell asleep, and then I woke up and I had this weird thought. I thought, I had the song I Want You in my head, and I was thinking, I am Bob Dylan's chambermaid. And I thought, that's a really weird idea. So I said, I better get out of bed and get the guitar and see what does this chambermaid woman have to say. And so I had a little book with the chords, and I began to play the I Want You song with the correct chords.
0: Mm.
1: And I began to hear a kind of voice that said the things that I say in the song. And it came out so fast. It came out in about an hour and 15 minutes. I was eating toast with butter and drinking my tea and writing the song. And so the crumbs on the typewriter are really the butter on the computer. I had gotten some butter on the computer and I was wiping them off, and I thought, this is the chambermaid. She would be cleaning Bob Dylan's typewriter. And yeah, how would she put that? And so it all kind of came flying out in, as I said, in a little more than an hour.
0: Was the whole album that easy?
1: No.
0: Yeah.
1: No. The only other one that came flying out in that same way was the song Flying with Angels. I woke up in the morning and a little voice said, you need to write a song called Flying with Angels, about those times in life when you don't know what to do, and then you feel, you know, the presence of angels.

0: angels, and suddenly you know what to do. And I have to say that I fought that voice. I said, no, that's a very corny title. I am not a country western singer. I am not going to write this song. And the voice came back to me and said, write the song the way Suzanne Vega would write it. So I said, okay.
1: If the voices are talking at the
0: end. I know. I'm like, okay. And I said, all right, you know, I'll give it a try. Mm-hmm. I was very skeptical.
1: But and if it's going to come out as a country western song, I'm not doing it.
0: Right, right. So that's how that happened. I said, okay, I'll write a song called Flying with Angels, and I'll do it in my own way. And then the next thing I knew, it actually came out, and I was pretty happy with it.
2: Mm. The whole album, it's stories about struggle,
0: mm-hmm.
2: different kind of struggles.
0: Yeah.
2: You started, if I read correctly, you started the whole progress of the album a bit before the pandemic. Am I right?
0: Yeah, I think, I can't remember what was the first song that I finished. The first song I had begun was the Lucinda Williams song, mm-hmm. which I saw her sing many times, but one time in particular in the early 2000s, maybe 2002, I saw her, and she's always intense, but this time she was very thin, and she was wearing this really punk rock outfit, and so I took all these notes of her outfit and her makeup, and I had the verses already written. And then I read her autobiography in recent years, and I thought, okay, so now I have her outside as sketched in these verses, and let's find out what she's like on the inside.
2: Mm.
0: And so that song took me 25 years, but I had begun it way before the pandemic. But a lot of the songs were inspired by the pandemic.
2: Yeah.
0: The song Rats, you know, the rats literally came out into the streets fighting. A lot of these stories were from the news.
2: Mm.
0: They went running through the grocery stores eating. It was horrifying. So I put all of it in the song, and it's kind of funny, but it's also kind of punk because I thought a song about aggressive rats has to be a punk song. You can't have a sweet, sweet song.
2: Well.
0: Yeah. So, yeah, there's all these different kinds of struggle in pretty much each song.
2: How do you reflect that time when you were writing this album? Do you still go back to those times? Like,
0: sure. In some ways, New York is still where it was.
2: Yeah.
0: New York, right when the pandemic hit, was a scary place. Most people left; they fled. So the animals came out. You know, we have animals who live in the park, and some of the animals were good, but a lot of them were bad. So, and you had the ambulances constantly going through the streets with the sirens, and constant preoccupation with the news.
2: Mm.
0: You know, every morning I would read the newspaper. In the afternoon I would listen to the radio. In the evening I would watch the TV news, you know, and then at night more TV news. So all day long was this cycling of where the pandemic was, who died in New York. You know, for a while we were watching the death count go up and up every day, and it was a very tense and scary time.
2: Yeah.
0: So I took notes, but I wasn't able to finish anything until the pandemic was over, and then it just all started to come out.
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0: Susan Vega is our guest today at Radio Kalevas Vaaran Vyöhyke. Susan is performing tonight here in Oulu at Tarkastamo, the newest club, newest venue in Oulu, in the best place of Oulu, also in the marketplace. We're talking about Flying with Angels, the album that came out last May, if I remember correctly. I think I remember something.
1: Yes.
0: Susan, when the album came out, did you have any expectations how people will receive your new albums? Like, are you nervous when you're releasing a new album?
1: I'm always nervous when I release a new album because, again, these are not songs that I've had a chance to try out.
0: Mm.
1: I think I had written the song for Mariupol the year it happened, which was 2022. So that one I knew because I had sung it already in front of people, so I had a confidence in that one song. And the other ones were more, you know, were new. So I had to learn how to sing them. But I was very happy right from the beginning because even when I played the demos for people like my daughter, I kept getting this comment, oh, these sound so modern. And I was like, well, yeah, I mean, I'm not trying to be historical. I am writing about the real world at the present time. So, but a lot of people, I think, understood that I was writing in this way, and it had this immediacy about the album, and I've been very happy about that.
0: It's kind of sad that the themes from the album, they're still really relevant.
1: Yeah,
0: thank you.
1: Yes.
0: Susan has been studying English. So this is a great lesson for me to
1: relevant.
0: Oh.
1: That's it. You got it.
0: Yeah, but it's really sad because I'm going to ask a really sad question after this whole laugh. But the songs are still really on topic.
1: Yes.
0: Like Last Train from to Mariupolis.
1: Right.
0: It's still going on. Did you hope that it might be over, the war in Ukraine, or things like that, when you wrote it?
1: You know, whenever I write a song, it's not because I'm hoping to cure the issue. You know, obviously the thing I think about is Luca. When I wrote the song Luca, I didn't write it thinking I was going to cure the whole topic of child abuse, which has been with us, you know, since humanity began. It's really more to express the feeling of anguish, of, you know, despair, and to note the moment and give people something to talk about, a way to unite themselves with other people, and a way to talk about the subject.
0: Mm.
1: I have no preconceived notions that this is going to create world peace. Or,
0: yeah, that's,
1: you know,
0: a bit ecumenic thing.
1: Yeah,
0: to think about.
1: I mean, because I used to think to myself, I used to feel very cynical because Bob Dylan has this song "Masters of War."
0: Yeah.
1: And I thought, if anybody could bring world peace with that, with a song, it would be that song and that man.
0: Mm.
1: And yet still, countries are at war with each other, and in spite of the fact that he wrote this amazing song. And so I've always had very low expectations. But I still write it because I'm an artist and I feel I need to express these feelings.

0: Susan Vega is our guest today at Radio Kaleva. Susan, we have a couple of minutes left, so I'm going to try to be quick and not to like struggle with my words. Okay. It's not easy. But you talk with our newspaper couple of months before the tour, and you told that this year you're concentrating on the tour, of course.
1: Mm-hmm.
0: But is there new music brewing at the moment?
1: Well, as I like to sort of joke, I say there's thoughts and thoughts about writing new music. There's a plan to have ideas to think about the new music eventually. Yeah. So yes, I'm beginning to think about new music. We're still learning how to sing the old music, you know, the music from last year. And there's still the new songs are still finding their little homes around the world. The song Love Thief is going to be played on a soul station in New York on my birthday, which is July 11th.
0: Yeah.
1: Woohoo! So I'm excited about that. But yeah, of course, we're starting to think about new music and the future. I can't even tell you what it's going to sound like because I never know until the end.
0: Mm-hmm.
1: You know, what is the theme? What is the picture here? What's the direction? Usually it takes a moment of confusion to really...

0: really get it all straightened out, and then we're there. Mm. So we're looking. Let's just say we're looking towards the future.
1: We're waiting if Bob Dylan comes to the dreams again. It's possible. That's
0: right. Actually, last night it was Leonard Cohen.
1: Leonard Cohen.
0: Yes, yeah. I was making all this eye contact with Leonard Cohen. So I have to figure out what was his message. I think I woke up before I figured out what it was. Yeah. So they're in there.
1: Yeah.
0: They're in there. They are waiting to come out, and we will all find out what they are.
1: And we can't really wait that. Susan, what can people in Oulu expect for this evening in here?
0: Well, you'll have me on guitar. Mm-hmm. Jerry Leonard is also on guitar, but so much more, because he's the musical director and also the producer of the albums. And he has this wonderful setup with his pedals, so he creates sounds and rhythms and bass lines. And then we have Stephanie Winters on cello, and she plays beautiful parts and also hand drum, so she does some percussion. They both sing backup and they sing with me. So we have a little circus going. And yeah, we do old songs, we do very new songs, we do songs in between, and I tell stories about how I happened to write this or that song. And it's a lot of fun.
1: It sounds like that. Susan, it's been an honor to have you as our guest.
0: Thank you.
1: And thank you for your music.
0: Thank you.

0: Hey, this is Grantley Phillips.
1: Hi, this is Bernard Butler. And if I was to end up stranded on a desert island of Rapakari, my record of choice would be...
0: Let's say it's the desert island of Rapakari.
2: 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Löydät sarjan jaksot nyt myös Spotifysta.
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I'm in your prime. 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You thought they were all

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Nobody's ever taught you how to live out on the street, and now you're gonna have

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0: Hey, this is Grantley Phillips.
1: Hi, this is Bernard Butler. And if I was to end up stranded on a desert island of Rapakari, my record of choice would be...
0: Let's say it's the desert island of Rapakari.
2: 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Löydät sarjan jaksot nyt myös Spotifysta.
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1: with Mary J.
0: I'm about to serenade the girls with my acoustic guitars, you know what I'm saying? Yo, fellas having problems with the chicks, I want you right now to turn the lights down low.

saw her last night, just watching you dancing. I couldn't stop thinking about you, how you move, how you groove, how you shake. I was hoping to see you tonight.